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Welcome to your Kilo Saturday night. Lisa at the helm tonight. Rob Zombie, headed to Schindler's Green. September 12th, that's a Saturday. With Marilyn Manson, The Who, and Orgy. 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

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One of my very first concerts back in Dallas. So fun. You're there with Run DMC. I'm aging myself. Back before that new Rockin' Rob Zombie, I'm a rock and roller. Let's keep your Saturday night rocking with the warning. It's sick on Kilo.

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It's Pale Horse on Kilo.

0: 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Disturbed. Stupefy. Back before that, new rock from Chevelle with Pale Horse. Y'all, it's May, and you know what that means. It's time for Kilo Pine Nights. You can find Kilo rocking local breweries, bars, eateries throughout the summer. Our first stop is going to be Friday, May 29th from 7 p.m. to 9 p.m. Going to be hanging out at Mother Muff's, 2432 West Colorado Avenue. We're going to be giving away limited edition Kilo and Godsmack pint glasses. Now remember, they are first come, first serve. We start handing those out at 8 p.m. You don't want to be late. You get there and we're out. That'd be so sad. So get there early. We're also going to be giving away two pairs of tickets for Godsmack and Stone Temple Pilots. They're going to be at the Junkyard September 9th. And new this year, we got limited edition brewery themed glasses. They've got a throwback Kilo logo. They're going to be sold behind the bar for only $9.43. So mark your calendars. Friday, May 29th. Mother Muff's, 2432 West Colorado Avenue. We'll check out their menu ahead of time. 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

0: 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On this day, in 1998, this legendary rocker and guitarist appeared on Saturday Night Live. Sean Puffy Combs, and performed their song from the Godzilla movie soundtrack. I'll tell you who, what they were rocking, plus 40 minutes of non-stop rock. It's next on Kilo.
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On this day, in 1998, guitarist and founding member of Led Zeppelin, Jimmy Page, was on Saturday Night Live. He performed Come With Me from the Godzilla movie soundtrack. In the song, there's a sample of the guitar riff from Led Zeppelin's Cashmere. I might have to look that up. New rock from Volbeat, it's Demonic Depression on Kilo.

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It's nice to hanging out with you on your Saturday night. 3 days grace. They're heading to the Ball Arena. Wednesday, November 11th, and I Prevail. The Funeral Portrait, I have heard it is an awesome show. 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

0: 94.3 Kilo rocks with Guns N' Roses, who are currently out on tour. Unfortunately, no Colorado Springs, no Colorado stops, actually, as of yet. The closest they seem to be getting, a couple of stops in Texas. You're up for a road trip. I go back to Texas every now and then to visit family. And every time, I'm never driving this far again. And then I do. Before that, new rock from 3 Days Grace with Death Wish. Keep your Saturday night rocking with Papa Roach. Let's kill the noise on Kilo.
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Billy Morrison got a new album headed our way called Hollow. Should be out sometime in August this year. From said album, it's new rock from Billy Morrison, featuring Godsmack, Sully Erna, and Extreme's Nuno Bettencourt. 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

0: The Rock Station 94.3 Kilo. Red Hot Chili Peppers, Higher Ground. Back before that, you rock from Billy Morrison, Sully Erna, and Nuno Betancourt with Becoming. 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

0: Rock Station 94.3 Kilo, Linkin Park, One Step Closer. Pour that new rock from Parkway Drive with Sacred. Coming up, this classic hit from 1970 actually came to us quite by accident when a string broke on a guitar. 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It's next on Kilo.
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On this day, in 1970, the Guess Who's American Woman was topping the charts. But the song actually came about quite by accident. Randy Bachman broke a string on his guitar and started playing this riff. And the rest of the band joined in. And thank goodness a fan recorded the whole thing and then showed the band after the show. They fleshed it out and gave us American Woman. Let's keep your night rocking with new rock from The Haunt. It's Bad Omen on Kilo.

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Corrosion of Conformity headed to the Federal Theater with Crowbar in July. We've also got a double record out now titled Good God, Bad Man. Offset album. We've got new rock from Corrosion of Conformity. Let's Lose Yourself on Kilo.

0: The Rock Station 94.3 Kilo. It's Lisa hanging out with you on your Kilo Saturday night. Just a friendly reminder. Tomorrow is Mother's Day. I want to say a big congratulations to Kilo Rocker Wilson. He's going to be smothering his mother, Jacqueline, with a prize pack from Kilo and Louisa Graff Jewelers. All right, Jacqueline, if you're listening, cover your ears right now. Because Jacqueline is going to be getting a Ladies Graff watch from Louisa Graff Jewelers, flowers from Bloom Bar Company, chocolate and a candy apple certificate from Rocky Mountain Chocolate Factory, and spa time at Tidal Healing and Wellness. 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I want to say a big happy Mother's Day from all of us here at the Rock Station 94.3 Kilo.
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The Rock Station 94.3 Kilo. I just love the way that song ends. Deftones currently rocking the stage in Australia this weekend. You can check out clips from the show on their socials. 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

0: 94.3 Kilo rocks with Chevelle. Take out the gunman. Before that, we rock from Deftones with Ecdysis. Coming up, this band says their latest is about hitting your breaking point and just being willing to burn it all down and start over. I'll tell you more, plus 40 minutes of nonstop rock. So next on Kilo.
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0: 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Gasoline. All rage, still only numb. New rock from Story of the Year. His guitarist Ryan Phillips said, the song's about hitting your breaking point. About being wild and reckless and just being willing to burn it all down and start over. 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

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You know, one of the main reasons Dave Mustaine is retiring is because of a condition in his hand. And it causes the tissue under the skin to thicken. And then it, like, pulls your fingers into this bent position, obviously making it very hard and painful to play guitar. He said at one point he thought about turning over guitar duties to somebody else and just being the voice of Megadeth. He just said he knew he wouldn't be happy. We got new rock from Megadeth. It's Tipping Point on Kilo.

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Happy Saturday night. Got new rock from Ashes to New. It's Drag Me on Kilo.

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94.3 Kilo Rocks with Pink Floyd. Happiest Days. Another Brick in the Wall. Before that, New Rock from Ashes to New with Drag Me. I feel like I'm losing my voice. It's not a good thing. Nine Inch Nails posted a video of their performance at Coachella. Very theatrical, of course. Got a lot of strobe in it if you're sensitive to that kind of thing. It's pretty cool. You should check it out. From the Tron Aries soundtrack, it's Nine Inch Nails, as alive as you need me to be on Kilo.

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In a recent interview, Dave Grohl said, he wasn't sure what to do after Nirvana. So he rented this car and drove around the Ring of Kerry in Ireland. He said it was beautiful, but he just wanted to disappear, you know? But as he was driving, he saw a hitchhiker in the distance. And he was wearing a Kurt Cobain t-shirt. And he knew it was the universe telling him to carry on and keep making music. And here it is. New rock from Foo Fighters, your favorite toy. On Kilo.

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0: 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From their new album, Dear God. It's headed our way June 26th. It's new rock from the Pretty Reckless, When I Wake Up on Kilo.

0: 94.3 Kilo Rocks with A Perfect Circle and Judith. Before that, new rock from Pretty Reckless, When I Wake Up. On this day, in 1966, this band auditioned to be the house band at Whiskey A Go-Go in Hollywood, California. You'd probably never guess who. Plus, it's 40 minutes of nonstop rock. All next on Kilo.
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In 1966, The Doors auditioned to be the house band at the Whiskey A Go-Go in Hollywood, California, which was actually the first live music venue to be inducted into the Rock and Roll Hall of Fame. And they actually had to spell whiskey without the E because LA zoning laws prohibited any establishment to be named after alcohol. Let's keep your night rocking with some new rock from Seven Dust. Is This the Real You? On Kilo.

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Marilyn Manson. Headed to Fiddler's Green. Saturday, September 12th with Rob Zombie. The Who and Orgy. 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It's Kerosene on Kilo.

0: 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You know, here at Kilo, we are all about supporting local. 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Coming up this Monday night, May 11th, we've got The Unsolved out of Denver, As We Rise. Coming out of Fort Collins, Gravitide from Denver, Sideline from Colorado Springs, and Liar's Handshake coming up from Pueblo. 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

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Former turnstile guitarist and founding member Brady Ebert could be facing life in prison after being accused of attacking frontman Brendan Yates' father, Bill, hitting the 79-year-old man in his car, injuring his legs amongst other injuries. Right. He is claiming self-defense. We'll see how that all turns out. New Rough from Turnstile is Look Out For Me.

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0: 94.3 Kilo rocks with Hell Yeah. And Moth. Speaking of moths, y'all know it's about that time of year here in Colorado. Miller Moth Invasion. Where every time you open your door or open your trash can, fly in your face. But they're saying it might not be so bad this year. So last fall's egg laying season, pretty dry. Means there was less greenery, making it harder for them to find places to lay their eggs. So maybe it won't be so bad. 40 minutes of nonstop rock is next on Kilo.
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Tonight, we must be warriors. 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

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Rob Zombie. Headed to Fiddler's Green Saturday, September 12th. With Marilyn Manson, The Who, and Orgy. 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I'm Kilo.

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All for you. Keep your Saturday night rocking with some nothing more, if it doesn't hurt, on Kilo.

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Social Distortion headed to the Mission Ballroom, September 22nd. We got new rock from Social Distortion. Their first album in 15 years, long overdue. That album dropped yesterday. Didn't get that one. The title track from said album, it's Born to Kill. On Kilo.

0: The Rock Station 94.3 Kilo. It's May. You know what that means? 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
0: 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From their latest album, Engines of Demolition. It's out now. It's through Rock and Black Label Society. Name and Blood. On Kilo.

0: 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The Offspring, Gotta Get Away. Before that, new rock from Black Label Society, Moon in Blood. And that, my friend, is my time tonight. My name is Lisa. And I'm turning off this mic and I am heading home. Wishing all you moms of all varieties the happiest of Mother's Days. Have a great rest of your weekend. 40 minutes of nonstop rock is next on Kilo.
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1: 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The whitewater splash and spray. 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
2: You're listening to Street Beat, our community affairs show that highlights everything great and important to our Southern Colorado community. And good morning. I have Keely with Inside Out Youth Services. Good morning.
3: Good morning.
2: So tell us what it is Inside Out Youth Services does, if, for those that are not familiar.
3: So Inside Out Youth Services has been around in our community for the last 30 plus years. We've been around since 1990, but I love to share about the work that we do. We are most known for our community center, which is a safe and affirming space for young people who are LGBTQIA2+, and allies are welcome as well, between the ages of 13 and 24. So it's just a fun and safe place for them to hang out, make friends. We have tons of snacks, art activities. We also have a lot of resources available in our community center, such as a clothing closet, a food pantry. We have hygienic items if young people need to take any of those with them. And then we also offer evidence-based programming. So sometimes that looks more like life skills and like resume building or learning about how to vote or getting registered to vote, stuff like that. And then we also have so much fun, like with our rec nights, we do karaoke, Mario Kart, whatever the kids want to do, we try to make it happen.
2: That's really awesome. And it's a lot's changed in the last couple of years. I haven't talked to you probably in like a year. And how is everything being navigated right now with the way the administration is happening and everything?
3: Yeah. So we also do a lot of advocacy work, which is something that folks don't know, as well as our community center. But we're also out in the community doing that work, having those conversations. We offer trainings. So if folks need to have a training in their workplace, how to support young people or specifically LGBTQIA2+ young people, we can do that. We try to get folks registered to vote. We do a lot of advocacy work here on a local level. So if there's anything happening here in our community that will affect the young people that we serve, we are ready to stand and be there with them, advocate for them and with them, and make sure that their voices are included in that advocacy as well, because it's not super useful if it's just kind of adults being like, hey, this is what we think they need. Like, we really want to have those youth voices like leading that conversation and getting that information from them. So really just being there to support them, whatever they need, because these kids are so awesome and they just deserve a safe and welcoming and affirming community, and for the entire community to be supportive of them and just want to see them thrive and to be kids, because that's what it all comes down to.
2: Yeah. So we've been partners with you for several years now, and we give you our full support. And with that, we always show up at Youth Pride.
3: Yes.
2: Let's talk about that.
3: Yes. It's one of the most exciting events of the year for us at Inside Out Youth Services. So this year, our Youth Pride event is going to be on Saturday, June 6th, from 11 a.m. to 3 p.m. at the Hillside Community Center. And it's the perfect way to start off Pride Month. This is a sober, all ages welcome, family friendly Pride event. So we have a lot of different activities for everyone of all ages. We have resources, art activities, we have performers. So there's something there for everyone. And it's just a really beautiful celebration and a way for our community to come together and support the young people in our community, because that visible support is so important, especially right now.
2: Absolutely. So again, that's June 6th.
3: June 6th, yes.
2: At the Hillside Community Center, that's 925 South Institute. And where can they go for ticketing?
3: Yeah, so you can always learn more information about what we're doing at Inside Out Youth Services on our website, which is insideoutys.org. And go ahead and follow us on social media. We have Facebook, Instagram, LinkedIn. So those are also really great ways to keep up with what we're doing and to see what we have going on, and also to learn how to support. So for like prom, we request like donations for dresses and suits and stuff for young people who might not have access to those things. So there are so many different ways to support the event leading up to it as well.
2: And Youth Prom, is that like later on in the year or is that early?
3: That is a week before Pride. So that's going to be May 30th this year. And the theme is Queers in Space.
2: Oh.
3: So we're really excited about that. The young people, they decided what theme they wanted. So we're going to make it happen and it's going to be super fun.
2: Yeah. So again, to find out more about the Youth Pride and the Youth Prom, head over to insideoutys.org.
3: Yes, exactly.
2: Well, thank you, Keely. Is there anything else you wanted to add?
3: No, just thank you all so much for your partnership. And yeah, we're really excited to celebrate Pride Month with our community. So we really hope that folks come out and support these young people.
2: Yeah, it was really cool. I went last year for the first time. My work schedule doesn't really allow me to get out there sometimes. And so it was a lot of fun. I loved the vendors out there. Everybody was so supportive and kind and just a good way to support your community.
3: Yes, it's so beautiful. So we really hope that folks come out and participate.
2: All right. Well, thank you so much and good luck.
3: Thank you so much.
4: For more information on anything you heard today or to get details on becoming a Street Beat guest, call me at 955-1332.
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5: 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Brand new one from 3 Days Grace. 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

94.3 Kilo, rocking 40 Nonstop, and the new stuff from Megadeth. You like guitar, and you like angry guys with red hair. 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

94.3 Kilo. Those guys have spent quality time in Las Vegas, Nevada, at that residency. Now, it wasn't exactly the Sphere like Metallica's going to be doing. That's going to be awesome. But what if I was to say you might be there? Huh? It could happen. It's not impossible. It is not. Details coming soon.

94.3 Kilo, 40 nonstops underway. We got some new stuff for you. And a guy who has a pretty good flex. He can say he's one of the last to record with Ozzy Osbourne. Billy Morrison did that crack cocaine song with Ozzy from like more than a year, maybe 2 years ago, which was hilarious. And now he's back and doing more jams with fairly well-known artists. So this is Billy and Sully Erna from the band Godsmack. You might know. Brand new one, Becoming, right here at Kilo.

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New stuff here from the Foo Fighters, and this would be the title track, which is just fancy radio speak from the This Is the Song that's named after the album, or albums named after this song. I don't know which comes first. It's your favorite toy. It's the new Foo Fighters here at Kilo.

0: 94.3 Kino from the new album titled Your Favorite Toy. That's the one. And Foo Fighters album, not 2 weeks old, I think. So it is out there. I highly suggest you grab it. There's some really great songs on there. I don't know what my favorite would be. It's probably down to three. I love the song, What? You're Pregnant? That's a good one. Another one of my favorites is, Oh, My Wife's Gonna Kill Me. And then I think my favorite probably be Don't Forget the Condom. All brand new songs from the Foo Fighters. Maybe. On the new album. All right, that's a lie, but this is not. 40 minutes of nonstop rock continues next year, Kino.
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94.3 Kilo Nightmare is avenged. And we're getting there now with the concert list that was so long it was touching the floor almost in the early part of this year. Starting to cross them off. The shortened list sits to my left. And this is one of the bands that have come and gone. Seven Dust, just, 2 weeks ago now? And we got new stuff from them. Is This the Real You? Is new rock from Seven Dust right here at Kilo.

94.3 Keno Death Punch. They should be joining us with new stuff soon to help support the big tour. September date for us at Red Rocks. And stay tuned. We'll have tickets and some other cool stuff. We get closer to that one. All the concert info, always online. 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And here's the tricky part. 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

94.3 Keto. What a trip. Always a great trip. Pink Floyd. Rocking your Sunday morning. Hello, it's me, Ross. It is not Monday. Don't freak out. This is not the official Keto Morning Show. It's just me. It's just my dumb ass. We heard from these guys' tour mates earlier this hour, the new Seven Dust track. And not to be outdone, Atreyu said, hey, we got a new song too. So here you go. All For You is the brand new one from Atreyu. And it's new rock here at 94.3 Keto.

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94.3 Keto Drowning Pool. They have tied that into many TV shows and movies and video games. They've done well. Our next artist also getting some of that big video game scratch. And kind of came out of nowhere. It's featured on the new Diablo video game. The guys from Korn getting some video game money, which is a good payday, I'm sure. So check it out. The new Korn called Reward the Scars. Nice. It's New Rock. It's Korn. It's Kilo.

0: 94.3 Keel, you know it's corn because it sounds like that corn. Cool, huh? Reward the Scars. Brand new, and again, Diablo video game is where you're going to find that one. It's out there for all downloads and stuff now. All right, hey, we'll do it again. We're counting down the hard drive, but we got, what, one more hour till then? So another round of 40 minutes of nonstop rock continues next year at Kilo.
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94.3 Keto, Rainier Fog. I always think about that video because it's that awesome. I mean, I know the song's a little bit old, but video involves the band accidentally striking and killing some beers, but they adopted the beer child until the child looks into the trailer and sees those guys drinking, killing beers. There's a Sasquatch in it, all kinds of great stuff for Rainier Fog. If you haven't put eyes on that, you're welcome. All right, we know a bunch of stuff about the lady who fronts this band. She's a former childhood star, pretty legitimate, and animals love biting her. It's the new one from The Pretty Reckless. Check out When I Wake Up. It's new rock. It's 94.3 Kilo.

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94.3 Kino. That guy lives here forever. It's Ozzy. And hello from Kino Control. It's me, Ross. We had the new one from Pretty Reckless moments ago as well. And yeah, stay tuned. We're going to have tickets for Pretty Reckless AC/DC. You just got to wait a little bit longer. We're getting closer, but end of July for that one. So keep it locked to the Concert Connection for the win. And thanks for rocking here at 94.3 Kino.

94.3 Kilo Beartooth there with Hated. And this right here is the whole reason I came in today. Well, that they told me I had to. That was probably number one, is because they said I had to. But number two is I knew I could play the new one from Corrosion of Conformity. Easily one of the most underrated bands of my time. But they're still pumping out new stuff. They have a brand new album out. A date in Denver with Crobot, which is just a great lineup. So details about that on the web. Concert page at Kilo943.com. Here we go. Corrosion of Conformity. New stuff from them. This is Lose Yourself. Nice. It's new rock here at Kilo.

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94.3 Kino Rocks, our next artist, has very much said, hey, Linkin Park, big influence on us. You know why? Because Linkin Park was awesome. That's why. So, big ups. I totally concur. They're a great influence there from Ashes to New. New stuff from these guys called Drag Me is new rock here at Kilo.

0: 94.3 Keto, Drag Me from Ashes to Do. I definitely feel the League of Park love in that one. And that's it. Is that my curtain call? Man, this is fast. Cool. So, Lou Brutus will be sure to remind you of his name throughout the next couple hours. Show's called Hard Drive with Lou. And it is next right here at Kilo.
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3: 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I'm Lou Brutus, and the show is dedicated this week to you who constantly deal with the fact that your favorite bands continue to announce giant tours which seemingly play every market in the United States except yours, proving again the struggle is real. At least you don't have to deal with the high prices, death to convenience fees. Anyway, this week on the world-famous Hard Drive, my guest will include Theory of a Dead Man, Black Veil Brides, Ice Nine Kills, Atreyu, and Autumn Kings. We'll also get you plugged in with The Devil Wears Prada. We'll begin the musical proceedings with the Hard Drive double dose of Korn, who are currently just underway on a tour of South America. The new tune is from the game Diablo 4, Lord of Hatred, Reward the Scars. 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Welcome aboard.

0: Hard drive, double dose of corn, new school and old, got the life along with reward the scars. I'm Lou Brutus. Jeremy DePoister of The Devil Wears Prada joins me now to plug us into their new tune, Solo.
1: That song just came from kind of the idea of working so hard for so long. You know, we had kind of hit a bit of a rut in our career, and we're trying to revitalize things and reinvent ourselves a little bit, and coming out of the pandemic especially. And we kind of just kept hitting new milestones and milestones we had never really hit before. And you think those things are going to really make you feel alive and happy, and they feel good, you know, for 15, 20 minutes, but then you're just kind of back to reality. And so as we were writing this record, Flowers, I was just really coming to terms with just a lot of like deep-seated trauma and feelings and things like that. And that song in particular is basically just about like your accomplishments never really make you feel as good as you want them to. And that in turn fixates on relationships, which do make you feel good.

0: The Pretty Reckless on the world famous Hard Drive. Looking forward to hosting them at Rockfest in July. Then again soon after with AC/DC. I'm the Sonic Warrior. Lou Brutus, Sleep Theory, and Eva Under Fire are on deck. Then I'm going to catch up with Andy Black of Black Veil Brides to discuss their brand new album, which dropped on Friday, Vindicate. Until then, drop me a line through the Hard Drive Radio socials, Facebook, Twitter, or Instagram, or better yet, send snail mail. A self-addressed stamped envelope will get you free guitar picks and stickers from the show. 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

0: Eva Under Fire on the world famous hard drive featuring Maria Brink of In This Moment. Title track of the forthcoming new album, Villainous, which is going to drop on July 10. I'm Lou Brutus. Andy Biersack, Mr. Black of Black Veil Brides, joins me now. They just dropped their new album, Vindicate, this week. Andy explains now that it's not a concept record per se.
1: This is not a concept record in the traditional sense of the way that we've done a lot of these kind of story-based records. This isn't a comic book story, but there is certainly a through line thematically. And it was kind of twofold for me. One was, I started looking at social and cultural discourse through the prism of the sort of my religious upbringing, right? I grew up Catholic, and there are things about anybody that grew up Catholic, especially of a certain time, there are things that you kind of almost laugh to yourself about and things that were very scary. Like, I remember, I've always brought up, when you're very young, you're told, at least I was in school, that the Sacred Heart would appear to you if you were a good Catholic. Now, I was an 8-year-old, just absolutely terrified that I was going to be in the shower and there would be a big disembodied, bleeding, on fire heart outside of the city. So you kind of laugh about those things where you go, on one hand, you can understand the thought process of the more devout you are, the more these miracles will occur. But what if you're somebody who is maybe afraid of the miracle? And that, I saw that as a symbolism for the way in which we sort of deal with our cultural conversation. The more devout you are to a cause or an idealistic belief or a social idea set or a negative idea or whatever, the more the sort of you're likely to have this miracle appear to you. And that miracle is what I, for lack of a better term, is friendship, right? People are reaching out to others to have a friend.

0: featuring the incredibly talented, beautiful, and really funny Amy Lee, Evanescence on Hard Drive, their latest Who Will You Follow? I'm Lou Brutus. Three Song Seg is on deck, featuring Tim Montana, Beartooth, and Shinedown. Then we talk the Scream franchise with Spencer from Ice Nine Kills. Right here on the world-famous Hard Drive, celebrating its 30th anniversary this year. Made loud to play loud.
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This is Brent from the band Shinedown saying congratulations and happy 30th anniversary to the incredible Hard Drive.

0: Hard Drive, three song seg for this week featuring Shinedown, Safe and Sound from their forthcoming new 8 album, which hits May 29th. Of course, they begin their new tour this coming week with my close personal friends in Green Bay, Wisconsin. I'm Lou Brutus. Spencer from Ice Nine Kills joins me now. Twisting the Knife featuring McKenna Grace, I think it's got to give you a really good feeling knowing what a huge fan you are of the horror genre.
1: Absolutely. And, you know, I go back to the original Scream. In my opinion, Marco Beltrami's score for the original Scream is one of the best scores I've ever heard, not just in a horror movie, just in general. The way he was able to dance around fear and tension and suspense with tragedy, especially in that opening scene with Drew Barrymore's character. It's just, it's a brilliant score, and so many good songs over the years have been in on those soundtracks. Whisper to a Scream in the original. There's a cover of Don't Fear the Reaper, this acoustic cover in the first one. So it was a lot to hopefully live up to. And I think for us too, with movie soundtracks, and it doesn't always work out that everyone involved is a horror fan. You know, oftentimes music gets submitted to companies and it goes to a publisher or goes to a licensing company. And, you know, these songs are picked. For us, being not only a huge fan of horror, but such a big fan of Scream, it was incredible. You know, I sort of equate it to when we got the call to open for Metallica. You know, one of the bands that made me want to play music, made me want to be in a band. That's Metallica getting the call to be on their tour. That's like, you know, Scream for me is like the Metallica of the movies, something that I grew up on that informed my taste and my sensibilities and my love for horror. Asking to be a part of that, it's just, it's truly, truly surreal.
2: This

0: Ice Nine kills as you and I wrap hour one this week of the world famous hard drive. I'm the Sonic Warrior, Lou Brutus. Looking ahead to hour two, my guests are going to include Theory of a Dead Man, Atreyu, and Autumn Kings. We're also going to have music news in dirt on Greta Van Fleet, Motionless in White, and the Dead 7 Tour. Celebrating our 30th anniversary, this is the world famous hard drop.
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From Ashes to New Drag Me, as you and I get underway on hour two this week of the world famous hard drive. I'm Lou Brutus. We now check into the topsy-turvy world of rock and roll gossip and news that we call dirt. A cryptic teaser this week from Greta Van Fleet sent fans into a frenzy, with some speculating about a possible split after a quiet couple of years and no live performances since the summer of 24. Meanwhile, guitarist Jake Kiska has been keeping busy co-founding a new band with Chris Turpin of Ida May, releasing a self-titled debut album last September. Greta Van Fleet recently broke their social media silence with a montage of past videos and live moments, their first post in nearly a year. It ends with the message, "Thanks for the wild ride," and is signed by Josh, Jake, Sam, and Daniel. Motionless in White has announced their new album, Decades. It was recorded between upstate New York and Los Angeles. The album features guest appearances from Skylar Grey, Dark Divine's Andy Martinez, and Corey Taylor of Slipknot. The album is set for release July 17 via Roadrunner. Meanwhile, Motionless in White are currently out on the road with Bring Me the Horizon and will later headline a North American run with Lorna Shore. Finally, a tour partnership over two decades in the making. Seven Dust and Theory of a Dead Man are teaming up for the Dead 7 Tour. The 36-date co-headline tour promises to be more than just another gig as it teams up two absolute legends in the world of hard rock. That's all the dirt that's fit to dish. Since we are talking the Dead 7 Tour, here is Seven Dust on Hard Drive.

0: From the newly released album One, that is Seven Dust on Hard Drive, Unbreakable. Hello, I'm Lou Brutus. Hot damn bonus. Two of my favorite bands have announced a tour together. One of them joining me right now. The groups are Theory of a Dead Man and Seven Dust. Tyler Connolly of Theory is here now. Tell me about any adventures you have had through the years with Seven Dust.
1: Seven Dust was one of the first bands we ever went and played with way back in like 2002. And I do remember we did this thing in Florida. It was called Guava Ween. A couple crazy things happened, but I remember opening for Seven Dust and people were whipping, you know, when they have those beads for New Orleans. I mean, just getting showered with beads. And I remember them coming, going around my guitar neck, and I'm trying to get them off. But yeah, I remember that show too, like being on the tour bus, and then one of our crew guys brought someone on, and she was all, you know, in like a Halloween costume, but she had like a bullet hole painted on her head. And then she came to me and was like, "I know you." I'm like, "Oh yeah?" She's like, "You're a lawyer." I'm like, "That's right." She's like, "I hate lawyers." And she went crazy, and they had to drag her off the bus, and she wouldn't let go. She was holding on to the door, and then she ended up crawling up underneath the tour bus of the back tires, so we couldn't leave because she was laying under the tires. And we're like, all right, this is great. Great way to start the Theory of a Dead Man journey of touring. But I'll say that was our fan and our Seven Dust fan.

0: Hard Drive music from Magnolia Park, Shallow, preceded by the new Theory of a Dead Man, Barricade, with many thanks to the band's Tyler Connolly for joining me as guest this week. I'm Lou Brutus. Two bands currently kicking ass on the road, Dayseeker and Bill Murray, are up next. Then we talk vocals with Brandon from Atreyu when Hard Drive returns. 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
4: Hello, this is Rory of Dayseeker. 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

0: Murray featuring A Day to Remember always let you down on Hard Drive. I'm Lou Brutus. Atreyu's Brandon Soller is here as my next guest. I really think All For You has an amazing vocal intro to it, and I'm curious how that came about.
1: It was funny. That actually came from the demo where it was like our producer just had the vocal like in the beginning of the track when we were making the demo. And when he went to play it one day and like he was like, yo, like what if the song actually starts? Because to us, it just started with the music. And he was like, there's something so powerful about like the performance of just that line. And it's so just like powerful. It's like, what if it just started with a vocal? And it just seemed cool and kind of interesting. You know what I mean? Just to kind of grab your attention from the first second, you know?
0: Now, did that song, did it come out of the box fairly well, or was there a lot of, let's punch it up, let's punch it up, let's add more stuff, let's add more stuff?
1: It came out pretty well. I mean, the way that we made this album was very much like, we and our producer went to a couple different locations, the first of which was Tokyo for like a week and just holed up in like an Airbnb and wrote songs. And then we did the same thing in off the coast of Washington, San Juan Island. But we brought our producer, kind of just like would write, do demos. And then really like finishing the album was more so just kind of getting final tracking. You know what I mean? I'd say a lot of these songs were 75-80% done. It was just getting sort of final tracking, building guitars and sort of building, you know, textures and stuff. But I mean, the Tokyo demo of All For You is pretty on the nose.

0: featuring the amazing vocal stylings of Mr. Brandon Soller, that is Atreyu, All For You, on the world-famous hard drive. I'm the Sonic Warrior, Lou Brutus. Architects are on deck, as well as Billy Morrison, featuring Sully Erna of Godsmack. Then we will talk squirreling away rock and roll stuff with Autumn Kings when Hard Drive return.
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0: Billy Morrison featuring Soli Erna of Godsmack on Hard Drive, the tune Becoming. Both those gentlemen joining me as guests next week. That song also features another Bostonian, Nuno Betancourt of Extreme. Anyway, I'm Lou Brutus, joined now by Jake Diab of Autumn Kings. Jake, I am a self-proclaimed pack rat. I save everything. Do you keep stuff and have it stashed away?
1: I do. Yeah, I've got it all stored somewhere in the dustbins over in my basement. But it's nice to take a look at that once in a while. You know, when I'm looking for that old guitar to try to use it, I'll bump into this paraphernalia or like, oh, there's that iPod that I never touch anymore. Or, you know,
0: yeah. And it used to be the center of your life. You couldn't leave the house without that thing, you know?
1: There's a part of me that actually misses listening on an iPod, because now when you listen on Spotify or Apple or whatever it is, you've got a whole world of distractions right next to you on that same device that almost naturally your attention span isn't there the same way. So there's a part of me once in a while that wonders, you know, should I just bring back the old iPod and do it old school so that I can separate texts and social media and emails from just a beautiful listening experience that got me into this career.
0: Yeah, the good news is you've got everything in your hand. The bad news is you've got everything in your hand.
1: Such a double-edged sword, man. And the challenge is separating it and focusing on what matters.

0: Their latest tune, Gone, Gone, Gone, that is Autumn Kings on the world famous hard drive. Now then, what's in Lou's playlist for this week? Well, you and I are going to take a trip to the swamps of the South.
1: The white waters splash and spray. The view at the summit that stretches to the endless horizon. The zipline leap and the whole world below your feet. 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
12: What's in Lou's playlist?
0: Now then, what's in Lou's playlist this week on the world famous hard drive? It's some of the new stuff from Wage War, who recently dropped a 5-song EP. The tune was inspired by the swamps of their home state of Florida, and it's called Blindfold. Wage War on hard drive.

0: What's in Lou's playlist this week on Hard Drive? It's the new one from Wage War, and it's called Blindfold. That'll do it for the show this week. Hard Drive is a 2026 copywritten production of Broodhawk Industries. Hard Drive is engineered by Matt Iani, produced by Randy Hawk. Me, I'm Lou Brutus, leaving you with the words of writer Dr. Hunter S. Thompson. It was madness. I was in the acute stage of a total nervous breakdown. I'll catch you next week on Hard Drive.
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0: 94.3 Kilo, 10 years. Before that, New Rock from 3 Days Grace. Their album, Alienation, out now. The song, Death Wish. Good afternoon, it's Mo. 3 Days Grace is coming in concert November 11th with I Prevail and The Funeral Portrait. And you can find out everything you need to know about that show and get tickets for that show at the Kilo Concert Calendar at kilo943.com. 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

New rock now out of Yorba Linda, California. This is Atreyu. The End Is Not the End, the name of the album. All for you on Kila.

0: 94.3 Kilo New Rock out of Yorba Linda, California. That's Atreyu and All For You, their album, The End Is Not The End, out now. Good afternoon, it's Mo. I've got 40 minutes of non-stop rock right here on 94.3.
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0: 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Before that, new rock from Social Distortion. That's Born to Kill. 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

0: 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Everything Burns. New rock right here, Kilo. Good afternoon, it's Mo. 40 minutes, nonstop. That's next. Right here, Kilo.
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40 minutes nonstop, continues on with new rock from the Pretty Reckless, their new album, Dear God, out June 26th. And this is When I Wake Up. 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
0: Good afternoon. It's Mo. Thanks for joining me on your Sunday afternoon. Kilo's Pint Nights are back. It's summertime, and that's why Kilo Pint Nights are here. Our first pint night of the summer, Mother Muffs, 2432 West Colorado Avenue. That comes up Friday, May 29th from 7 to 9. We're giving away the limited edition Kilo Godsmack pint glasses. 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We'll hand them out starting at 8 p.m., but you got to get there at about 7 to be able to get one because they go fast. Plus, two pairs of tickets will be given away for Godsmack and Stone Temple Pilots at the Junkyard September 9th. And new this year, limited edition brewery themed with a throwback Kilo logo on them. 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Kilo's Pint Nights. 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

0: Kilo, new rock from Chevelle. That's Pale Horse. Chevelle's coming in concert with Breaking Benjamin and Starset September 28th to Ball Arena. 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Good afternoon. It's Mo. I got 40 minutes nonstop coming up next right here, Kilo.
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Their new album, Engines of Demolition, out now. And this is Name and Blood. And 40 nonstop right here at Kilo.

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This is story of the year. New rock, gasoline, all rage. Still only numb? Right here, Kilo.

0: 94.3 Kilo Static X for that new rock out of St. Louis, Missouri. Story of the year from their album Arson. The song Gasoline, All Rage, Still Only Numb. Happy Mother's Day. Thanks for joining me today. Kilo Smother Your Mother, brought to you by Louisa Graff Jewelers. We're wrapping it up, and congratulations to Kilo Rocker Wilson. He scored the Smother Your Mother prize pack for his mom, Jacqueline. Jacqueline, looking pretty with her new Ladies Graff watch from Louisa Graff Jewelers, flowers from Bloom Bar and Company, chocolates, and a candy apple certificate from Rocky Mountain Chocolate Factory, and spa time at Tidal Healing and Wellness. 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And thank you from Bloom Bar and Company, Tidal Healing and Wellness, the Rocky Mountain Chocolate Factory. Oh, yeah. And, of course, Wilson. Wilson's Jacqueline's new favorite child. It's all brought to you by Louisa Graff Jewelers and your rock station, 94.3 Kilo. We'll do it again next year, so keep it locked right here, Kilo.
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0: 94.3 Kilo New Rock out of Mexico City. That's the warning. Three sisters. I bet they're having a hell of a Mother's Day, huh? That's Kerosene. New Rock right here, Kilo. Good afternoon. It's Mo. I got 40 minutes of nonstop rock. That happens next right here, Kilo.
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Right here, Kilo.

0: 94.3 Kilo Cedar. Before that, New Rock from Corrosion of Conformity, or COC. From their album, Good God, Bad Man, Lose Yourself. New Rock right here, Kilo. Good afternoon. Happy Mother's Day. It's Mo. 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

0: 94.3 Kilo, Billy Morrison, Sully Erna, Nuno Betancourt. Bring us new rock, The Coming. And good afternoon. Hope you had a great Mother's Day. I'm done. Summer is up next with 40 minutes of nonstop rock right here.
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